Well, if Sierra says it, then it must be true. So Sierra is sparking conversation about relationship boundaries after saying that if a man has too many female friends, that's a major red flag. She said that having female friends or acquaintances is not necessarily a problem. Her concern is when someone is in a serious relationship, maintains frequent close contact with a large number of women, which I'm sure she's speaking from experience because didn't she date Future? Isn't he like a known scumbag? But I kind of agree. I mean, you know, not everybody's situation is the same, but for the most part, and it works the other way too. If a girl has too many guy friends, anybody that dates her is going, all right, which one of you, which one of these guys? You're like shaking their hand.

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0: Never seen before artist collaborations. And once in a lifetime moments you'll never see.

if you sleep on your stomach, you might be in trouble. This study says that stomach sleeping is the worst position for your spine, according to these experts. When you sleep on your stomach, your neck has to be turned to one side for hours at a time, which can strain your cervical spine. I thought I don't have a cervical spine. I thought only women have that. Anyway, that position also throws your back out of alignment. It can cause for abdominal twisting and add stress to your lower back. This study also says that only 7% of adults prefer stomach sleeping worldwide, making it the rarest sleep style. Really? I would have thought that would have been higher. You know how many times I wake up on my stomach drooling?

secret Mirabelle win Monday morning on The Fred Show at 7:30, 9:50 with Showbiz Shelley in the showdown. If you could beat her in five pop culture questions, Chic Guy's going to Teddy Swims. 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

Would you clone your dog? Modern science has officially made pet cloning a reality. And yes, you could actually have a genetic twin of your dog created for $50,000. I guess this company out of Texas says that the process begins with preserving living cells from your pets. Scientists then use one of those cells to create an embryo, which is carried by a surrogate dog. The result is a puppy with essentially the same DNA as the original dog. For 50 grand? Hell no. I lost my pet at the beginning of the year. It sucked. We had the dog for 15 years and I loved him. But I'll be damned if I'm spending $50,000 to have another fake version of him. You know how many versions of him I see walking down the street? I'm always like, oh, that looks just like Ori. I've been

Gen Z, man, you guys keep throwing us through a loop, huh? It says that Gen Z's fastest growing hobby is bird watching. Over the last year, it's experienced a 1,000% boom amongst Gen Z. They say it's thanks to apps like this one called Merlin, which is pretty much Shazam, but for birds. You take a picture of a bird, and then you can it tells you what kind of bird it is. This sounds like something my generation, I'm a millennial, this sounds like something my generation would have said we're doing, but really we're going to do something else.

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0: If you're creeping, just don't let me find out. 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
1: If you're better off that way, maybe all that I can say. If you're gonna do your thing, then don't come back to me.
2: You know, having a kid, I watched more Disney Plus than I ever have in my life recently. I've been watching everything, not just the new stuff. I'm trying to show my kid the, you know, the old 90s movies. All those are up on Disney Plus, which is cool. We started to watch Jack, the Robin Williams movie, where he like plays an adult that's acting like a kid. And one thing I realized is that I am immature, because the things that the way he was dressing, that said, like, hey, look, here's a guy who's older, who's clearly dressing like a kid. Isn't that silly? I saw his clothes. I was like, I wear most of that stuff now. That's a tough pill to swallow.

0: I hear the same.
1: Don't touch the baby's face or anything. Past weekend was my son's first birthday party. He was adorable. Everything was great. Except for the folks that feel comfortable. Here's the thing. You don't touch a baby's face. And you don't touch their hands because their hands are always in their mouth. Touch their feet. Touch the top of their head. Be careful with that, though. You know, but like, you can sort of touch their hair. Top of the head, though. Nothing near the mouth or face or anything like that. Or just touch their feet. Or just, hey, here's another thing. You don't have to touch them. You could just not touch the kid. So, if you are somebody that feels the urge, someone brings around a newborn and you're like, oh, I gotta touch its face. No, you don't. Or its hands or nothing. Or just nothing. Just say hi, cute baby, and keep it moving.

Is this the end of pumpkin spice? So for the first time since 2013, McDonald's will not be carrying pumpkin spice at any of its locations this fall in their coffees. They're choosing to go with apple pie flavors instead. I think I'm into that. I think we got a little... I think we kind of overdid it with the pumpkin spice, and I think we can reel it in. We could try some other fall flavors, right? It's kind of like, do you remember, I feel like this was like 15 years ago when bacon like had like a moment and it was in everything. I was like, why are we doing so much of this? So I say kick rocks, pumpkin spice. But if you like it, whatever, I don't care. This is America.

0: 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My friend Amy Witherite from 1-800-TRUCK-WRECK. 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
1: And they're critical to your success and my success, right?
0: Exactly.
1: We need to give more money. What are we going to do this time?
0: So you just graduated and you want some help getting your career off the ground. 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And then we might call you with Amy on the phone. And if that happens, it's a very good thing for you.
1: Yeah, of course. 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Or maybe you just need a little cash to put gas in the car to get to and from your new job. 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

0: Hello?
1: Hi, Jane. 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
0: No, she's a little tied up right now. Not literally. I didn't kill her. She's just busy.
1: Oh, okay. Well, whenever she gets a moment, feel free to give us a call back. We'd be more than happy to assist.
0: Yeah, just because, like, I mean, we don't need to involve Jane. It could just be you and me talking, you know what I mean?
1: Oh, okay, perfect. Well, what's up?
0: Yeah. Where are you out of? Are you single?
1: I'm married, thank you, though.
0: Do you and your husband have an open relationship?

you like it. I'm a two-time, you ain't knew I'd win. Throw a shot like you tryna have a foot fight then. All my ops waiting for me to be you, I bet. Say, I got drive, I don't need a car. Money really all that we fiending for.

YouTube was not, it was almost not YouTube. The original name for the YouTube app was called TuneIn Hookup. I think it was owned by the people that make that TuneIn, the radio app thing. So the whole point was actually a dating app. So you would upload, instead of uploading crazy videos of everything like YouTube is now, you would upload a video about you. You know, you'd try and get a date on there. So you'd be like, hey, my name is Buster. Welcome to my YouTube channel. If you'd like to date me, I enjoy wrestling. And then you'd move on to the next video. I kind of think that they should bring something like that back, right? There should be like a section for lonely weirdos on YouTube. That'd be cool.

0: 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Cause I feel way.
1: 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Another keyword, so you can win the trip to Mexico. 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
2: Good afternoon, training. This is
1: Hey, who's managing right now?
2: I got here, and we're kind of in the transition. So she's here till 3, and I'm coming on.
1: Okay. It's Mike. I just want to let you know, man, like, I don't know how much more I can kind of do it around there. I kind of want to put in my 2 weeks, but if I could, if I could make my last shift my last shift.
2: This is Mike?
1: Yeah.
2: I'm not sure. I'm not familiar with where your position is here.
1: Don't even, like, recognize me?
2: Mike?
1: Yeah.
2: Yeah, what position do you work?
1: I mean, I just find it crazy that, like, I could work there for the last 5 years and you don't even recognize what position I'm in.
2: Mike, I'm sorry. Do you work during the daytime?
1: I've been on second shift for the last couple years. Are you serious,
2: I'm sorry. Can you hold on for a second?
1: Yeah.

0: Yeah, Mike, I'm sorry. I'm not familiar with who you are.
1: Well, then I guess you guys aren't going to miss my services very much anymore. If you could just have my last check mailed to me, that'd be great.
0: This is, what's your last name, Mike?
2: Samuels.
0: Mike Samuels. Let me write this down, because are you sure that you're trying to reach dining?
1: Yeah.
0: Let me put you on with the daytime manager. One moment.
1: All right.
0: So Mike Samuels, you want us to mail your last check for you?
1: Yeah, but as I was just looking at the number, is this is dining, right?
0: Yeah, but nobody knows who you are here, the daytime manager.
1: Well, that's why I'm freaked out here, because did I just call the wrong... This is dining Raleigh, North Carolina, right?
0: Sorry, you had the wrong number, okay?
1: Oh, my God, I just...

It's an epidemic now. Ah, anytime I hear the word like emic, I'm always like, oh, what's going on? So they're saying that Americans spend a shocking 93% of their time indoors, and doctors say it's become an epidemic. They say Americans spend 93% of their life inside, and medical experts warn it's triggered a crisis of chronic anxiety and metabolic dysfunction. The average American spends a staggering 93% of their life indoors, specifically 87% inside buildings and another 6% cooped up in vehicles, which is probably you right now. So I didn't mean to bring up a...

Yo, it's Buster, and studies show that women reach full emotional maturity at 32, but where does that leave men? Do you think men mature earlier or later than women? The answer is now.

Here we go. It's Buster. And as I said, studies show that women reach full emotional maturity at the age of 32. When do men reach that maturity level? Do they ever? It says that men are fully emotional mature at the age of 43. So, ladies, I think we've learned something here today. Is cut us a break. We're not even supposed to be mature and stop playing video games until we're in our mid-40s. So chill out.

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1: 16 artists, 2 nights, 1 stage.
0: Never seen before artist collaborations. And once in a lifetime moments you'll never see.

boy. Here we go. Some people are going to get upset. Hooters CEO has announced that they are opening their first branches that are staffed entirely by male waiters. All right. They say that for 40 years, people asked who the restaurant is for. Now there's one for everyone. Same shorts. That was legal's one condition. Actually, it was legal's one objection. We did it anyway. The tank tops say Hooters, and the customers say nothing. They just watch. Look, I don't really care. It's not that big of a deal. I mean, I feel like Hooters is probably trying to, like, they're probably just trying to survive, dude. They've been failing now for the last 20 years. I just don't think it should be called Hooters anymore. They should call it, like, Ding Dongs or something for the guy ones.

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If you could beat her in five pop culture questions, Chica's going to Teddy Swims. 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

0: We have Kendra on the line. Kendra, are you there?
1: Yep, I'm here.
0: Kendra, it says that somehow you've gotten yourself involved in a cheating scandal from 1,000 miles away. What does that mean? What happened, Kendra?
1: Okay, this is going to sound so random, but do you know the Elbow Room down in Fort Lauderdale?
0: Yes. The bar that, like, does the live stream things on YouTube?
1: Yes. Okay. So it's so fun to watch the live streams, like when the bar gets all crazy.
0: Okay. Yeah.
1: And I was bored the other night and clicked on it. And I was just, you know, watching people partying in Florida while I'm sitting on my bed. And then I see somebody I recognize. It was my cousin.
0: Oh, no way.
1: Yes. And I knew he was down there because he went to Florida with a couple of his friends. So I checked his location on Snap and I'm laughing. I'm like, oh my God, like, there's Chris. And I keep watching and there's this girl standing next to him.
0: Uh-oh.
1: Definitely not his girlfriend, because his girlfriend is my friend. That's how they met.
0: Oh boy. Here we go.
1: Uh-huh. Yeah, exactly. So I'm watching and at first I'm trying to give him the benefit of the doubt. Like, maybe she's somebody's friend. Like, maybe they're just talking, you know, whatever. And then she puts her arms around him.
0: Dun, dun, dun.
1: And then they kiss. Not like some, you know, like a little drunk, like, you know, a little cheek kiss. Like, they're full making out.
0: And you're just at home in your bed sitting watching this on YouTube.
1: Buster, I felt like I was working security at a casino. Like, I'm moving closer to my laptop. Like, is that really Chris? Like, I took screenshots. I screen recorded it. Like, I got evidence. What am I even going to do with it? Like, I don't.
0: Well, hold on. How close are you with his girlfriend?
1: I mean, we're pretty close. We were friends before they started dating, and I actually introduced them. She's been with him for like almost 2 years now.
0: And Chris is your cousin.
1: Yeah, our moms are sisters, so we grew up together. So like, this isn't like a random, you know, one of those cousins you only see at like a holiday or something. Like, this is basically my brother.
0: Have you said anything to him?
1: I texted him the next morning, and I just said, "You want to explain Fort Lauderdale?"
0: What did he say?
1: Well, he called me like immediately, and the first thing out of his mouth was, "Not, I'm sorry. It's why the hell are you watching bar cameras in Florida?"
0: That's his defense. Yeah.
1: Thank you. I'm like, we're not discussing my hobbies right now, Chris.
0: So wait, did he admit to like cheating on your friend?
1: Eventually, like, but he's like begging me not to tell her. He says he was like drunk and it was a stupid night and he loves my friend and, you know, telling her would destroy their relationship over something that meant nothing.
0: Right.
1: Quote unquote. Oh, and then he hits me with, "I'm your family. You don't do this to family."
0: Oof.
1: Which is kind of like where he got me, because I'm like, okay, well, he is my family, right, but she's my friend. And if the roles were reversed, like, I'd want somebody to tell me.
0: Your friend, your cousin's girlfriend that he cheated on here, has she asked you anything? Is she kind of like, does she know any idea of any of this?
1: So that's what makes this worse. So she texted me yesterday asking if I'd heard from Chris, because apparently he's been acting weird since he got home. And I'm sitting here knowing why.
0: What'd you say?
1: I said, no, not really. Oh, so now I'm lying for him. I hate it.
0: Yeah. So wait, so what's the question for me today?
1: Okay, do I tell my friend and potentially blow up my entire family? Because, you know, Chris already told me if I tell her, like, he'll never forgive me. Or do I, like, stay out of the relationship because he's my cousin and this technically isn't my business?
0: Well, except you have a screen recording of the whole thing, right?
1: I have the receipts, Buster. That's the problem.
0: Woo! This is hot, Kendra.
1: Oh, my God.
0: Okay, so, you know, I don't know. My advice on this is going to suck, because most people listening right now are going to be like, oh, you obviously got to tell your friend. And
1: right,
0: on one hand, you maybe should. I don't know. I could answer this from my perspective. I were caught in this situation, I wouldn't say anything to anybody. Only because, not because you're trying to protect your cousin or any of that. I've just been down the road of telling a friend that I caught some shady stuff.
1: Right.
0: And then all of a sudden, they were still together, and guess who was boxed out? Me.
1: Man.
0: So I would say for you, my advice would be to not get involved. And that might be breaking girl code. I don't know. But
1: what
0: happens if they stay together and then your cousin hates you, so every holiday sucks, and you're also not allowed to hang out with them? So that's sort of my advice, but I got to be honest, I don't like giving that advice. I know that that's not probably the right thing to do. I just also know what gets you through life here. So let's open up the phones. You can hit me in the DMs at FM Buster. You can leave us a text message at 71021. We're going to try and get some info, get some people to weigh in on this. Maybe somebody has busted a family member cheating on their friend, and maybe they can sort of commiserate with you and tell you what they did. Does that sound good, Kendra?
1: I hope so. Yes, please.
0: All right, we'll get to that next. Keep listening, all right?
1: Yep.

0: Yo, you just met Kendra on Ass Buster. She busted her cousin cheating on her friend, and she introduced them. That's rough. So now she doesn't know. Should she say something about it? We're getting some text messages in here at 71021. This one says she should not say anything about it because no good deed goes unpunished. I agree with that. This one says, tell her. Not telling her supports bad behavior. Time to break the cycle. Ooh. Hello.
1: Hi, how are you?
0: I'm good. Who's this?
1: It's Sue.
0: Sue, what do you think of Kendra's situation right now?
1: I think Kendra needs to spill the beans.
0: Oh,
1: he
0: no.
1: He did it. If he did it this time, is he giving up drinking? Because then every time he gets out drinking, he's going to, oh, I was just drunk, so I didn't know what I was doing.
0: Yeah, but is that, hold on. Is that Kendra's business?
1: Well, I guess Kendra has to weigh what's her gut tell her? Who's her biggest devotion to? Because in the end, he's going to come out. He's going to be had somehow, because he's going to do it again. She's going to get his number.
0: And that's all the more reason why I feel like she should let her cousin figure it out let her friend figure it out for herself that her cousin's a scumbag.
1: Right, because they do resent you for telling.
0: That's my point.
1: They stay together.
0: Yeah. Gotta be careful.
1: I don't know.
0: We appreciate the call, Sue.
1: Have a great day. Take
0: you
1: care.
0: Too.
1: Love you, Buster.
0: Love you, too.
1: Bye-bye.
0: Bye. Who's this?
2: Hi, this is Mahi Bhatti.
0: Whoa, that's a cool name.
2: Yep.
0: Mahi, body, yada, yada, yada. What do you think of Kendra's situation?
2: This is just my point of view. But as someone who has kind of dealt with the same thing, I would say that she should tell her friend. As a girl, I think since I've been in the same situation, my friend told me, and it just made like things a lot better. Because I feel like, imagine at one point her friend finds out, then I think it would make Kendra look a lot worse too, right? That's at least my opinion.
0: Okay, so you're saying that she should tell her friend and then just hope that she's never her cousin's secret Santa in any holiday gathering.
2: Yeah.

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If you're a K-Pop stan, spread the word. We do it every weekend right here, right about now. 2 hours, nothing but K-Pop and global pop. And if you love Le Sserafim, oh my God. Next hour, I got something you're really going to want, so be listening for that. But let's kick everything off. The fellas up and hyping new track called Bloody Paradise. Let's go, fellas. Wow.

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1: I tell you, I am absolutely obsessed with this track. Oh my God, Stray Kids, this and that.

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1: What do you say we have a Stray Kids appreciation moment? Because them dudes are killing it. Oh my God. When the album came out, talking about this and that, debuted number one on the Billboard 200 chart, which is a huge deal. But just another day for Stray Kids. That's their ninth number one on the Billboard 200. The record for the most number one albums among 21st century artists. They tied Taylor Swift, and now they rank behind the Beatles, who had 19. That's straight up crazy. And of course, they're tied with Taylor and the Rolling Stones. And they're the fastest artists since the Beatles to achieve 9 number one albums on the Billboard 200. That is straight up legit. Huge congrats to Stray Kids. Oh my God. Coming up next, going to play Le Sserafim. Oh, and next hour, I'll tell you how you can win a flyaway to see Le Sserafim. Also, AT's coming up, Yungeon, among others. Don't forget to follow us, K-Pop with JoJo on Instagram. That's K-Pop with JoJo on IG.
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2: 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Mama said.

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1: Don't forget to follow us. Oh my God, K-Pop with JoJo on Instagram. It's K-Pop with JoJo on IG. From Monsta X, doing his solo thing. This is Ki Hyun. Name of the track.

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0: All right, here we go. 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

0: 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My friend Amy Witherite from 1-800-TRUCK-WRECK. 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

0: It's Fred from The Fred Show. My friend Amy Witherite from 1-800-TRUCK-WRECK. 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
1: 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Maybe you need a new laptop, or maybe you just need a little cash to put gas in the car to get to and from your new job. 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
1: It's Fred from The Fred Show, my friend Amy Witherite from 1-800-TRUCK-WRECK. 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

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Another keyword, so you can win the trip to Mexico. 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

0: It's the Fred Show.
1: Zoe, good morning. Welcome to the show. How are you?
2: I'm doing good. How are you?
1: Doing all right. Tell me about Elijah on Waiting by the Phone. I need to know how you met, about any dates that you did go on, and why you think you're being ghosted. Give us the backstory.
2: Okay. So Elijah and I met on Hinge, and we had like a really fun banter from the start. We had really good chemistry. And so he texted me the next Saturday, and it was like, it was super nice out. It was a beautiful day. And he asked me if I wanted to meet up. So I was like, for sure. So I told him to meet me, and we'd walk to another spot after that and just grab some drinks. And it was going really well. Like, we were getting along super well. We had so much in common. He's super cute and fun. And then literally out of nowhere, he's like, oh, I'm going to go to the bathroom. And he never comes back. And I tried calling him. I texted him like multiple times. And it goes to text message. Like, he literally blocked me. So I need you guys to help me figure out what the hell happened.
1: So mid-date, this guy bails, blocks you. Yeah. I mean, it's like an in-person ghost. Like, the dude straight up left and never wanted to hear from you again. And you truly have no idea why?
2: I have no idea why. Zero idea.
1: That's really interesting, because we had a guy a couple weeks ago, but he was sick, but he didn't block her. He just had to poop because he ate some lettuce or something, so he left. But like, this is a different level. Like, the dude walked out, blocked you, so you could never get a hold of him. That's aggressive. And you have no idea why. So let's play a song, Zoe. We'll come back. We'll call Elijah. You'll be on the phone. I'm going to ask all these questions on your behalf. You'll be there. And at some point, you're welcome to jump in if you'd like. And hopefully we can figure out what the heck happened, straighten things out, set you guys up on another date, and pay for it. All right?
2: Okay.
1: Let's see what happens next in part two of Waiting by the Phone after Zara Larsson. We're back in 2 minutes. You've got to hear this.

0: Houston, Texas singer seemingly responded to Doja Cat saying she didn't know who she was.
1: Who sings Choose in Texas? 3, 2.
2: Oh my gosh, you guys.
0: Okay, and the governor of this state has officially proposed plans to rename their airport after the late Dolly Parton. You know this.
1: Which state?
2: Texas.
0: Oh, no, no.

0: Fred Show. It's Kiki's Court.
1: All right, all rise. The Honorable Fill-In Judge Jason Brown.
2: Period.
1: But it only should be you because you're the rule follower. That's so true. Kiki is not. So how she became the judge, I don't know. But anyway, take it away, Judge Jason.
2: Questionable. Yes. Okay, court is in session. P, hit that gavel for me, girl.
3: Ooh, I gotta hit a gavel.
2: Okay, here we go. All right, here we go. So this is the case that Judge Kiki has bestowed upon me, all right? It says, hey, Kiki, I'm getting married next month.

0: waiting by the phone? It's the Fred Show.
1: Zoe, good morning. Welcome to the show. How are you?
2: I'm doing good. How are you?
1: Doing all right. Tell me about Elijah on Waiting by the Phone. I need to know how you met, about any dates that you did go on, and why you think you're being ghosted. Give us the backstory.
2: Okay. So Elijah and I met on Hinge, and we had like a really fun banter from the start. We had really good chemistry. And so he texted me the next Saturday, and it was like, it was super nice out. It was a beautiful day. And he asked me if I wanted to meet up. So I was like, for sure. So I told him to meet me, and we'd walk to another spot after that and just grab some drinks. And it was going really well. Like, we were getting along super well. We had so much in common. He's super cute and fun. And then literally out of nowhere, he's like, oh, I'm going to go to the bathroom. And he never comes back. And I tried calling him. I texted him like multiple times. And it goes to text message. Like, he literally blocked me. So I need you guys to help me figure out what the hell happened.
1: So mid-date, this guy bails, blocks you. Yes. I mean, it's like an in-person ghost. Like, the dude straight up left and never wanted to hear from you again. And you truly have no idea why?
2: I have no idea why. Zero idea.
1: That's really interesting, because we had a guy a couple weeks ago, but he was sick, but he didn't block her. He just had to poop because he ate some lettuce or something, so he left. But like, this is a different level. Like, the dude walked out, blocked you so you could never get a hold of him. That's aggressive. And you have no idea why. So let's play a song, Zoe.

0: We'll come back. We'll call Elijah. You'll be on the phone. I'm going to ask all these questions on your behalf. You'll be there. And at some point, you're welcome to jump in if you'd like. And hopefully we can figure out what the heck happened, straighten things out, set you guys up on another date and pay for it. All right?
1: Okay.
0: You've got to hear what happens next. Part two of Waiting by the Phone. 3 minutes away after this song. We'll do it. Stay right here. Fred Show. Oh.

0: 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Good morning. Thanks for having us on the radio, the iHeart app, YouTube, Facebook, TikTok, Instagram, and Twitch. Search for the Fred Show. Hey, Zoe.
1: Hey.
0: Welcome back. Let's call this guy Elijah. You met on one of the dating apps. You went on a date. You thought the date was going fine. Mid-date, the guy gets up to go to the bathroom, never comes back. Then you ask him where he went. You text him, call him, whatever, and he has blocked you. And you have no idea why he would do that. You look back on this date, you're like, this is crazy. Everything was fine.
1: Right.
0: All right. Well, let's call Elijah now. Good luck, Zoe.
1: Thank you.
2: Hello?
0: Hi, is this Elijah?
2: Yeah.
0: Elijah. Hi, good morning. My name is Fred. I'm calling from the Fred Show, the morning radio show. I have to tell you that we are on the radio right now, and I would need your permission to continue with the call. Can we chat for just a second on the air? You can hang up anytime you'd like.
2: Yeah.
0: Okay. What's going on? Perfect. Thank you so much. We're calling on behalf of a woman named Zoe, and we just chatted with her, and she had said that you met on Hinge, the dating app, and went on a date. She also says that you left in the middle of the date and blocked her, and she's trying to get some answers. She's trying to figure out why.
2: I don't really want to talk about that.
0: Okay. Well, you don't have to, but I mean, here we are, and we're chatting. And I got you on the phone.
3: You're already here.
4: It's right, just us.
0: Right. And I'd love to kind of be able to tell her what happened, because she, I think, understandably would like to know why you left in the middle of the date and blocked her. Or at least that's what she says happened. And she says she doesn't know why. So maybe you tell us, we'll tell her, and then, you know, whatever.
2: Okay, this is really weird, but...
0: Yeah, it is, but whatever. What happened?
2: Okay. Yeah, we did match on Hinge. We were talking... It was good. Next day I wake up, I see that it's going to be nice out. I didn't have any plans, so I hit her up. It's kind of last minute, but, you know, hey, you want to grab some drinks? I was worried that she might be a little, you know, like, weirded out that I hit her up so soon and kind of last minute. But she said she was down to go, and I was excited. She told me she was already out with some friends, which is cool. She said to come meet her, and we could walk somewhere else, grab a drink, just two of us. No problem there. I mean, I know that would probably intimidate other guys, but I'm pretty good at charming a group of girls. Mm-hmm. So, you know, I was ready for it. But yeah, it wasn't girls, though. when I showed up, it was Zoe drinking with like seven other guys.
3: Okay.
0: So this was not a one-on-one date, because she didn't mention any of that. She said you guys went on a date. She did not say that when you met up that there was like a gauntlet, like the Supreme Court was there of all men to discuss with you. You know, I mean, was it like an interview? Did they start talking to you?
2: Yeah, it was like more than an interview. I didn't really. They were very aggressive. They were very aggressive. Like I said, I'm going into it thinking, oh, I'm going to meet Zoe and her female friends. And instead, it's just this group of guys. They start grilling me the second I got there. They were saying stuff like, you better understand she's our sister. You know, like sister, like honorary sister. I don't think they're all related. That would be weird if she didn't tell me she had seven brothers. You know, they're all like, we can't let her go out with a loser. You know, we got to make sure that you're cool. We got to make sure that you pass the test. All of that, which I get. I mean, it's still a little weird.
0: Yeah, for a first date, that's strange. But, oh, there's a then. Yeah. Oh, we're not done yet. Okay.
2: No, we're not done. It would be one thing if it would just was like, hey, man, you better understand, you know, you got to pass the test. We got to make sure that you're cool. That's fine. But they started, like, threatening me and stuff. They said, they said that if I ever hurt her, they would come find me wherever I am and jump me. It was not comfortable at all. It got worse when Zoe would, like, get up to go get another drink, or the couple times she went to the bathroom. It got even more intense. And honestly, I felt a little trapped. It was kind of frustrating to be put in that situation without knowing that that was what I was getting into. She didn't tell him to calm down. She didn't stick up for me at all.
0: That's a lot. That's a lot. Let me bring Zoe in. I forgot to mention that Zoe is here. Zoe, you didn't tell us that there was a tribunal. Like, you didn't tell us that there were all these men. Okay, you know, I mean, the guy. I mean, it's a first date. Like, you barely know him. Why, I don't want to meet eight people.
3: Yeah, she's here. Sorry.
0: I don't really blame him. Yeah, sorry. Well, I think we know by now everybody's here. What do you say?
2: What
0: do you have to say for yourself?
2: I forgot.
0: Sorry.
1: I'm here because I needed to figure out answers because you literally ghosted me. It was crazy. We were out on a date. It was a casual date.
0: With all due respect, Zoe, what answers do you need? You took the man on a date to be interviewed by a committee. I wouldn't like that either. I'd be like, what? And then they threatened him physically?
4: Right.
0: I mean, look, it's all good. Like, I get that you have people in your life that care about you and that want to protect you. But, I mean, the dude has a right to get to know you one-on-one before he hears about how he's going to be beaten.
1: So we went to go get drinks. My friends were there. Like, it wasn't a big deal because these guys are literally, like, I grew up with them. We grew up in the same neighborhood. They're like my brothers. I wanted to.
0: You're missing the point. The point, it doesn't matter who they are. Like, the dude agreed to meet up with you to get to know you. He shows up, and these men are aggressive towards him. There are men on your date. Like, there shouldn't be men on your date.
1: They weren't throwing him around and punching him around.
0: Well,
1: they were literally
0: assault him.
1: Like,
0: that's good. I'm glad there was no assault.
3: That was crazy.
0: I mean,
1: they said they were going to hide your body in a lake. Like, no, they didn't say that. All they said were, hey, don't mess with her because we really care about her and love her. It was a joke. Mm-hmm. Like, these, I thought you could handle it because you're a grown man.
0: You should be able to handle that, Elijah.
2: Nobody was laughing. I wasn't laughing. They weren't laughing. Nobody was smiling. It was, it didn't feel like a joke.
0: Look,
2: I
0: have definitely dated people who had protective family and friends. And after I got to know them and they saw where things were going, you know, I've definitely had some people say something to me. And by the way, it was inappropriate then, too. Like, it's not, you're allowed to be protective, but like, I don't barely know this person and I haven't done anything. So I don't need to know what you're going to do to me if I do. And I don't even know her middle name. You can't do that. Like, I can see why he was turned off by that. He's like, what is this? I'm dating all these people? Like, what is the standard? Like, I don't like it either.
2: Yeah, I wasn't a fan, Zoe. I'm sorry. And, you know, I didn't know how to... I just blocked you because it was easier.
0: Well, but they didn't murder him.
2: How messed up that was.
0: They didn't dig him a grave.
2: I don't understand what you were thinking.
0: Zoe, can you see why this is off-putting or no?
1: I mean, I think personally that it was just a joke. Okay. And it was just a casual way to, like, get to know my friend group, and you took it way too seriously. That's what I think.
0: All right.
2: Okay. Well, what can I say? I don't know. I don't know how else I was supposed to take it. It was really uncomfortable.
1: I mean, you think, like, when a dad is, like, cleaning his guns and he's like, hey, you better take care of my daughter, you think he's actually going to do something to the kid? No.
0: Usually that's a little bit, actually.
4: Right.
0: Okay.
2: A little bit.
1: Exactly. You can be a little careful.
2: Bit,
1: I don't know.
2: Real thing.
0: Guys, I'm going to ask the question. Elijah, would you like to go out with Zoe again? That's what we were trying to get to the bottom of here anyway. Would you like to? Okay. No.
2: I do not want to go out with Zoe again. Zoe, sorry. Next guy that you meet up with on Hinge, maybe just go on a one-on-one date to start. They can meet your seven dude friends, I don't know, some other time, but like...
0: Just send the guys over to his house from the beginning, just to see how that goes.
3: You better join witness protection, man.
0: Yeah. So it's aggressive. Ridiculous. It's aggressive, and I don't think it's going to work for most people. Maybe that's something that happens a little bit later on in the process.
1: All right. Yeah. I mean, I guess that's how y'all feel. All right. I don't know.
0: You are correct about that. Joey, Elijah, thank you both for answering. Best of luck to both of you.
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0: Kalen's Entertainment Report is on the Fresh
1: Show. Man, I really cannot believe we were not there over the weekend because Olivia Rodrigo had a music festival and it was all female performers. It sounded a lot like Lilith Fair. She had people performing like Doechii, Chapel Roan, Garbage, who we were just talking about, and they all performed for free so that that money could go towards charities to help other women. I think they were at $20 million because Melinda French Gates, she doubled Olivia's $10 million that she had already raised the Friday going into the festival, and she wanted to pay respect to the women who came before her. So she had, like I said, Sarah McLachlan surprised the crowd, who created her own festival, the Lilith Fair, in the 90s. Lots of Birkenstocks, patchouli, long armpit hair. They did Sarah's song, Building a Mystery, and Angel, they dedicated to Dolly Parton. Sarah looks, her arms are ripped. She's got blonde hair. She looks really, really good.
2: See, I'm fine with this. I'm fine with Olivia jumping on all this because she's educating the youth of America.
1: Oh, yeah.
2: About our elders. Yes. Okay? You must know.
3: Yeah.
2: If her demographic is what? Like, maybe, literally 8 years old to 20 plus.
1: Yeah.
2: You know, whatever, a core demographic.
1: Yeah. Uh-huh.
2: It's time that you learn about the people who came before.
1: Totally. And she does this a lot. I mean, she has a lot of inspiration from music that her fans probably didn't know. I mean, The Cure.
3: The Cure, yeah. She loves The Cure.
2: I like that.
3: Yeah. Did a song with the lead singer of The Cure. Yeah. I'm sure there were a ton of people that were like, who is that?
1: Yep. Yeah. Smashing Pumpkins. She performed with them. So she's definitely educating people. She also brought out Stevie Nicks, which was amazing and iconic. And then, you know, Cigarette Mom Rock, she brought out Alanis Morissette.
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5: 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It's a death row.

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1: You're okay with it?
0: Yeah, I mean, I probably would have been like, I want to hear her and only her.
1: Yeah.
0: But hey, whatever it takes.
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I'm Showbiz Shelly. Coming up, our Chicago summer continues, and you could win Teddy Swims tickets, all right? Teddy Swims is coming for his ugly tour to the United Center later on in September, and...

0: It's 103.5 Kiss FM. I'm Showbiz Shelly. Of course, summer just pretty much over. But Gianna's on the North Shore. Gianna, what was the highlight this summer? What was really cool for you?
1: Okay. So the highlight of my summer. So my husband and I have been saving up for about 8 years. We saved enough money to get a pool installed.
0: Ooh.
1: And this is the first summer using our pool.
0: Nice. Congrats.

tomorrow morning on the Fred Show. Why does somebody get ghosted? Will investigate, stay, or go? Kind of like group therapy. We'll debate some relationship drama. 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

Coming up next, a chance to see Teddy Swims. I'll get you the keyword. Just have that talk back mic ready on the free iHeartRadio app. And then next hour, I'm going to have your passes to see Practical Magic 2. So stay

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0: Carpenter on Kiss FM. Speaking of taste and food, my daughter Olivia wanted to make a cake this weekend, so we just made like a little simple cake. And she said, "Mom, we have to put on the butt cream." I laughed so hard. We had to put the butt cream on the cake. She was referring to the buttercream. I don't even know where she got that from. I never even said buttercream to her, but she said we had to put on the butt cream. And I was like, buttercream on the cake, buttercream, got it. Okay, so yes, we made a cake with buttercream frosting this weekend. Coming up after the break, don't forget, I have those Practical Magic 2 tickets for you. And so again, get that talk back, Mike Ready, if you want to win around 11:40 on Kiss.
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see Zara Larsson at her iHeartRadio Music Festival presented by Capital One. Another chance to win with that keyword coming up at 1:10 here on Kiss FM. And then we also have a chance for you to see Teddy Swims at the United Center. Brady is also going to have a keyword 4:55 this afternoon. And

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1: Hi, it's me, Dina. I just lost horribly on the Showbiz Showdown with Shelly.
0: She did, but that's all right. She was a great sport. That means you could win $1,000 tomorrow, right? You know the deal, 7:45 a.m. on Kiss FM with the Fred Show. And up next, you could win Practical Magic 2 tickets.

0: think August went by fast. All the back to school weeks, all the back to school days, and here we are, the last day, the 31st of August already.
1: Yeah.
0: I have this state of mind, Sis and Tanya, that once you get to the end of August, I'm kind of ready to get to October.
1: I feel that. I'm ready for fall.
0: But September is wishy-washy for me.
1: Yes, and it's like kind of like a whatever month.
0: That's wishy-washy, right?
1: Yeah.
0: It's like Tuesday. It's the Tuesday of the months.
1: I'd say more Wednesday.
2: No, okay.
0: It's further down the calendar.
1: Yeah. So
0: further down the chart. But it's kind of like, I don't know if...
1: Or is it the Thursday? Because it's like leading up to the Friday,
0: well, no,
1: Saturday.
0: October is Wednesday.
1: Really?
0: Thursday is November.
1: I don't think Thursday is November.
0: December's Friday.
1: Friday. No, I don't think it's Friday.
0: Because January's Saturday.
1: No, January is like Monday.
0: February's Sunday.
2: No, January's Monday.
1: Mark's on my wavelength.
2: Yeah,
1: you guys are off by a day.
2: No, January's Monday.
1: See? So then you got to go backwards. That means, well, no, I don't think December's Sunday. Sunday just doesn't exist.
0: No, but December has to be Friday.
1: No. Don't you think Friday is a better day of the weekend than Saturday?
2: Yes.
0: Yeah, because you have Saturday ahead of you.
2: Yeah.
1: It's like
0: everybody thinks that.
1: No,
0: yeah.
1: But you still work on Friday. Saturday,
0: not,
1: it's a full day of
0: not,
1: like peace and
0: really,
1: you don't have to work
0: not
1: the next
0: even,
1: day.
0: I mean, you're here physically, but mentally we're out.
1: I don't know. There's still other things. There's still like activities and I'm still running around errands. Like Friday's still like a busy day.
0: Well, anyway, it's the Tuesday of months coming up next month.
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We'll do Waiting by the Phone tomorrow morning on The Fred Show. Why did somebody get ghosted? We'll investigate, stay or go. Kind of like group therapy. We'll debate some relationship drama. 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

0: Seacrest here. Are you ready for your quote of the day? Also, at work, be careful. These are the three things I keep hearing about and reading about that people gripe about at the office. If you go into work and you complain, people don't like it. You're not making friends at work.
1: Oh, my gosh, I know.
0: Kind of what we do as sport here, though. If you go in and don't clean up after yourself in the kitchen, the microwave, people do not like it. Mm-hmm. They do not like you for that. Mm-hmm. And holding boring meetings that go on forever. People are not a fan.
1: Right. Be efficient.
0: I don't like meetings at all.
1: We know that.
0: Oh. All right. Quote. When you replace "this is hard" with "what's the first step?" You shift your brain from fear into problem solving. It's all framing. Life
1: that is
0: framing.
1: Such a good tip, especially to help your kids with homework.
0: So hard. No, just take the first step. It's all framing. Got to frame it up.
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But Taylor said it was very close to being something very different, a stripped down ballad. 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

0: Sarah?
1: So you're calling about your neighborhood book club, I see.
2: I am.
1: How nice to have a neighborhood book club.
3: I didn't know those still happened.
2: I didn't know either. My husband and I just moved to a new neighborhood, and I was invited by one of the women here. So I went a couple times, but I haven't been able to go back just because of my schedule. And I don't think I'm going to be able to go back. And what I'm calling to ask is just like a good way to kind of back out of the book club instead of continuously declining her invite. They really want everyone to participate. I really just thought it was going to be like a space to like meet people and make friends. But they were like, when they asked me a question, I didn't know the answer. They were like annoyed and making snippy comments about it.
1: I mean, yeah, neighbors, like, so lighten up and have some fun. Yeah. Make it just a social club. Sarah, what was the last book that you were supposed to read?
2: Oh my gosh, honestly, I'm so far behind, I can't even tell you. I've missed like 2 books now, and they keep sending me the titles, and I keep being like, I don't have the time.
1: This thing should not be a burden, it should be a pleasure.
3: Right.
1: It's not, and so therefore, you need to not kick the can on this, and just be upfront and honest that you have too much on your plate, and maybe you can revisit it at, that's always another great app.
3: That's perfect.
1: Revisit's always
2: a
1: great app.
2: Yeah, I like that too. Yeah. Revisit is a good one.
1: Sarah, good luck with your pursuits. And let's edit this very stressful two-series book club out.
2: Thank you guys so much.
1: Thank you. Bye-bye.
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For just a

0: many times a day do you get judged? And you know what we do here? We judge. That's what we do. Our opinion is a judge.
1: It's true.
0: Our view is judging.
1: This is me coming to you both. Ryan and Sisney.
2: Oh, no.
0: Oh, the way you tone your voice now.
1: Yeah.
2: And the way you
1: cringy. It's good for you because I am not going to be this person anymore. I feel like I have been this person to you guys and I will not be her anymore. Where somebody says, oh, I haven't seen this show. And you go, oh my gosh, you haven't seen this show? You haven't seen this movie? Oh my gosh, what are you doing with your life? Because it happens to me all the time with old movies that I haven't seen. And I always feel
0: so... Then you
1: so,
0: feel naive.
1: Not naive. I'm like, I don't want to see it. And like, I have nothing to add to this conversation. What am I... I can't go watch it right now and come back and tell you guys. You just get left in this like sticky middle situation and I'm not going to do it to you anymore. So this is me saying I'm not going to do it to you anymore.
0: You know, that's going to be boring to listen to.
2: Do you do it to us?
1: Yeah, like when Ryan's like, oh, I've never seen Love Island. I'm like, you've never seen Love Island?
0: Ugh. She just repeats what we've said sometimes. But I actually want to disagree.
1: Why?
0: I think we are in here to judge each other because we have such a good relationship that we can be judged in here to the betterment of ourselves.
1: Mm-hmm.
0: So I prefer you to judge us here, here. Judge in this room. In this room. Nice, fully.
2: Permission playfully. To judge.
0: Yeah, permission to judge. Judges. I mean, we have judges on TV shows. Judges
1: Don't
0: everywhere.
1: Don't tell me twice, then.
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0: Christine, how are you?
1: Hi, I'm good. How are you?
0: Well, we're moving through it. I see that you're calling in here and you're saying that your bachelorette is pregnant. Now what? Tell me what you mean.
1: Yeah, so my best friend is getting married, and we have had...

0: a huge bachelorette weekend in Vegas planned for months. We literally leave on Thursday. But yeah, she dropped a bomb on us. She's pregnant. And like, we're thrilled for her, obviously. But now we're looking at this Vegas itinerary, like, what are we supposed to do? Like,
1: yeah, Vegas is
0: saying,
1: tough.
0: Like, yeah, Vegas is tough. But, you know, she keeps telling us, like, still go out, have fun, have drinks. Like, I'll just hang out. But, like, you're the bride.
2: Why don't you go to some shows?
0: Thank you for suggestions. That's exactly what I'm looking for, because I don't know what to do in Vegas other than
1: a spa day. Like, that can take up a good chunk of the day. That's, like, relaxing. She can get a pregnancy massage, all of that. And then, yeah, shows are a really good option. Skip the clubs and do a dinner.
2: She's saying you don't not have to drink. Double negative, triple negative, quadruple negative. But you know what I'm saying?
0: Yes. Okay.
2: All right. Have a great day. Good luck and have fun. And congratulations to your friend.
0: Great. Okay. See ya.
3: Bye.
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We'll do Waiting by the Phone tomorrow morning on The Fred Show. Why does somebody get ghosted? We'll investigate, stay or go. Kind of like group therapy. We'll debate some relationship drama. 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

tomorrow, September, it's here, which marks many things, including the arrival of fall and, most importantly, the month where we put on our iHeartRadio Music Festival presented by Capital One. BTS, Benson Boone, Ciara recently added. We got 19 days. Make your plans. Get

Ryan Seacrest at Tanya Tsitsini at the back room. Thanks for being here. There you go. That's it for us. If you missed anything on today's show, it's up wherever you get your podcast. On Air with Ryan Seacrest. Have a good one. We'll talk to you tomorrow.

0: I wish I was there, but I was not. It was the Malort Guinness World Record for most shots taken of the drink yesterday at recess. And people came out. They really came out. Yeah, I feel like I was there in spirit. But until they do it next time, maybe we try and break it together next year. Huh. Like it could be like a yearly thing. It is 103.5 Kiss FM, Zara Larsson, Gracie Abrams, and Pitbull tickets coming up along with your 3:30 throwback next in just a little bit. This is Chicago's number one hit music station. My name is Brady. Hi.
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1: 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Just about an hour from right now, Teddy Swims tickets getting you into the biggest shows of the summer. So Teddy Swims, keyword, you're going to need it to win right around 4:55. 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

0: Real question. Did you stand up when adults entered the room? Kelly is in Skokie tonight.
1: No.
0: Apparently that is like a lost, I think that's a lost manner. I didn't know that was a thing. I feel bad now.
1: Oh, I didn't know that was a thing either. I would sit my hat down unless I'm greeting them. Oh, sorry.
0: I love you. I mean, I know the elbow's on the table. I know that one, that you're not supposed to do that.
1: Yeah, I still do that, but, I know it's not good to do that.
0: Right. Well, I feel like we always complain that kids have no manners today, but neither did we. Let's be honest. 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

0: Shannon, I'm giving you the best way to have the best relationship with your significant other. Are you ready?
1: How is that?
0: It's called focus time.
1: Okay.
0: Do you know what that is?
1: Sure. Spend time with your significant other.
0: Correct. But specifically, you have to focus on each other and look each other right in the eyes.
1: Oh, okay.
0: I feel like my wife would be like, dude, why are you staring at me, man? It's weird. Yeah. Look away. I don't like this. 103.5 KISS FM. We are 90 minutes nonstop. Justin Bieber is on right now. Happy Monday, Chicago day.

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Why did somebody get ghosted? We'll investigate, stay or go. Kind of like group therapy. We'll debate some relationship drama. 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

0: weeks and weeks and weeks, and here we are. We've arrived at the day. Today's the day.
1: Oh, yes.
0: Oh, yeah. We got some excited kids there.
1: Yeah. Yeah.
0: The show's going down Alpine Valley on September the 12th. Have the best time, okay?
1: Okay, thank you so much.
0: Anytime. 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
2: And we're going to Teddy Swims United Center on September 25th, the Ugly Tour. 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Raspy. Raspy is this hour's keyword. Say that, and you are entered to win Teddy Swims tickets. Good luck.

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of a sudden, we have to watch out for getting hit on by robots and machines, ladies. This is coming next, trending in two songs. Yeah, we are Kiss FM Chicago. Hang on.

0: hit on by a robot or a machine. Brooke has got us up in Tinley Park today.
1: No, thankfully.
2: This is a new thing. This is now. We now have to worry about this. This is the world we live in. They're called.
1: I'm not shocked.
2: They're called Bobots, and they're pretending to be somebody. It's kind of like catfishing, like a modern day catfish, but they're trying to they're trying to woo you and then ask for your money and stuff.
1: That's kind of crazy, honestly. AI and robots.

0: scare me, so I don't know.
1: Same. Same. Somebody hold me. We'll get through this together, I hope. It's Brady, 103.5 Kiss FM, back with Tame Impala and Jenny. 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

0: The question at hand is, what time do you wake up in the morning? Sarah's Hannah.
1: 5:50.
2: Okay, so we'll round up. We'll call that 6 o'clock, right? About that?
1: Yes.
2: What time do you go to bed? Let's see if you're in the right sleep pattern.
1: Yeah, I'm a grandma, so I'll go to bed at 9 o'clock, 10 o'clock, maybe 8 or 7, depending on how tired I am.
2: Oh, my. Sleep is very important to you.
1: I know. I like sleep.
0: It's impressive. I'm actually jealous. If you wake up at 6 o'clock, you should be going to bed at 10:30. 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

one question you should not ask fellas when you first meet somebody. Women do not want to be asked this question, according to this study. We'll get into it next. Trending in 2 minutes. 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

I do need to take a quick second and shout out the BTS Army, which I experienced firsthand. Always respected them, but witnessed it firsthand on Friday night at Soldier Field. 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What an incredible night BTS was. 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Do you mean-

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Hang on.

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This past weekend, her first ever Daisy Chain Music Festival, and she crushed it, man. 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